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We are the True North, strong and free. 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
1: Good morning. Virtual healthcare services will officially change in New Brunswick as of June 30th. FoundEver will officially take over New Brunswick's online virtual healthcare services at the end of the month. The transition will launch under a new name, Virtual Care NB, officially replacing eVisit NB, the previous provider. A release says that as of today, June 16th, eVisit NB will no longer be able to process laboratory analysis requests or refer patients to specialists. Patients who have a qualified physician should contact their physician or nurse practitioner directly. Patients without a physician can call 1-844-953-3353. A correctional officer has testified that a man accused of murdering two boys in St. John admitted to the killings. Joey Raymond told the Court of King's Bench that Roman Kamishi arrived at the Dalhousie Correctional Center on April 7th last year and said he had killed the victims. Raymond said the accused spoke as if it was normal conversation. 46-year-old Kamishi is charged with two counts of first-degree murder in the deaths of a 10-year-old and 17-year-old. A publication ban prohibits naming the victims, but a judge has ruled it is a case of alleged domestic violence. The trial continues. A registered nurse in New Brunswick faces allegation of professional misconduct after an incident involving a 71-year-old resident with dementia. The Nurses Association of New Brunswick alleges the nurse improperly restrained the woman in a wheelchair for more than 5 hours by inserting chair legs into the wheels and placing another chair in front of her. The statement says the resident waved, shouted, and cried to get attention while the nurse remained on a couch just 10 feet away. The nurse also faces allegations of failing to document the restraints or obtain proper consent in the incident from 2023. None of the allegations have been proven. Over to sports at the World Cup, Spain and Cabo Verde ended up in a scoreless draw. Belgium and Egypt had a 1-1 draw, same as Saudi Arabia and Uruguay. Iran and New Zealand had a 2-2 draw. Elsewhere, the Blue Jays, Red Sox and Yankees all had yesterday off. The Maritime Hockey League will descend on Campbellton this weekend. James Faulkner has the details.
2: The MHL's 12 teams will be at the Campbellton Memorial Civic Center on Saturday morning for the 10-round entry draft. The Valley Wildcats have the first and fourth overall picks, with Yarmouth picking second and fifth and Miramichi third to round out the top five. Saturday night will see the league's first alumni gala, as a pair of Campbellton Tigers alumni will be honored. Troy Ryan, the head coach and GM of San Jose in the PWHL and former head coach of Hockey Canada's National Women's Team, and former Tampa Bay Lightning forward Pierre Cedric Labrie. The league will also hold its annual general meeting on Friday. For MBS News, I'm James Faulkner.
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3: It's 100 FM weather. Today we're going to see cloudy skies, a mixture of sun and cloud this morning, a high of plus 20 degrees throughout the day. Tonight, a few clouds overnight and a low of plus 8. Wednesday, we're looking at sunny in the morning and early in the afternoon, then a mixture of sun and cloud, chance of a shower late in the day, risk of a thunder shower late in the afternoon, a high of plus 24, and throughout the evening, cloudy periods overnight, chance of showers and a low of plus 9. The outlook for Thursday is a mixture of sun and cloud and a high of plus 22. At 6:04, it is plus 13.
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Hits 100 FM with Steve Back, 614. Little Ed Sheeran to get your day going with Shiver as well. Yes, Tuesday's forecast is partly caffeinated with a chance of dreaming.

0: Hits 100 FM with Steve Mack, 620 on your Tuesday morning. Little Billie Eilish and Birds of a Feather, they flock together. Yes, sirree. And today, well, looks like we're going to have a mixture. Maybe a little bit of sun, but mostly cloudy skies. Still chance of a shower, but hey, that's okay. It's Tuesday.
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0: Hits 100 FM weather. Today we're going to see mostly cloudy skies throughout the day. A mixture of sun and cloud this morning, a high of plus 20 degrees. Tonight a few clouds overnight and a low of plus 8. Wednesday is going to start off sunny in the morning and early in the afternoon. Then we'll see a mixture of sun and cloud. Chance of a shower late in the afternoon. Risk of a thunder shower. A high of plus 24 degrees. And throughout the evening, cloudy periods overnight. Chance of showers and a low of plus 9. The outlook for Thursday is a mixture of sun and cloud and high of plus 22. At 624, it is a little overcast, plus 13.
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0: Hits 100 FM with Steve Mack. That was Preston Pablo and Cuz I Do. Time now for Hollywood Buzz. Well, Jelly Roll and Bunny XO's relationship isn't as sweet anymore. The Amen singer and the Dumb Blonde podcast host have broken up after nearly 10 years of marriage. According to court records obtained by E! News, Jelly, whose real name is Jason Bradley DeFord, filed for divorce on May 18th in Tennessee. While neither has commented publicly on the split, Bunny, her real name is Alicia DeFord, posted a cryptic message on her Instagram story hours before the news broke, writing, "She's getting her sparkle back," along a lingerie photo. E! News has reached out to their reps for comment, but hasn't heard back.
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0: Hits 100 FM weather. Today we're going to see cloudy skies, a mixture of sun and cloud this morning, a high of plus 20 degrees. Tonight a few clouds overnight and a low of plus 8. Wednesday going to be sunny in the morning and early in the afternoon. Then we'll see a mixture of sun and cloud, chance of showers, risk of a thunder shower, and a high of plus 24. Throughout the evening, cloudy periods overnight, chance of showers, and a low of plus 9. The outlook for Thursday is a mixture of sun and cloud and a high of plus 22. At 6:54, it is plus 13.
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3: Good morning. New Brunswick has become the final province to offer job-protected leave for workers with cancer and other serious illnesses. The legislation received royal assent on Friday. The Canadian Cancer Society says employees can now take time away for treatment and recovery without fear of losing their jobs. CEO Andrea Seeley tells CTV when Canadians are facing cancer, their focus should be on getting better, not on financial hardship. The society says every province now provides 26 or 27 weeks of job-protected leave. A 2024 report found the average Canadian cancer patient faces nearly $33,000 in lifetime costs. The society says it's now working with territorial governments on similar protections. Virtual healthcare services will officially change in New Brunswick as of June 30th. Foundever will officially take over New Brunswick's online virtual healthcare services at the end of the month. The transition will launch under a new name, Virtual Care NB, officially replacing eVisit NB, the previous provider. A release says that as of today, June 16th, eVisit NB will no longer be able to process laboratory analysis requests or refer patients to specialists. Patients who have a qualified physician should contact their physician or nurse practitioner directly. Patients without a physician can call 1-844-953-3353. A funeral service for fallen Provincial Constable Taran Bally has been scheduled for Thursday morning in Mississauga. The 29-year-old officer died after being struck by a vehicle during an investigation in Hearst last week. Police say the private service at the Mississauga Sports and Entertainment Center will host family, dignitaries, and fellow officers. An 18-year-old man faces a first-degree murder charge in connection with the death. OPP Commissioner Thomas Carrick described Bally as a dedicated an enthusiastic officer who was born in India and spoke multiple languages. The procession and service will be live streamed. Over to sports at the World Cup, Spain and Cabo Verde ended up in a scoreless draw. Belgium and Egypt had a 1-1 draw, same as Saudi Arabia and Uruguay. Iran and New Zealand had a 2-2 draw. Elsewhere, the Blue Jays, Red Sox and Yankees all had yesterday off. The Maritime Hockey League will descend on Campbellton this weekend. James Faulkner has the details.
4: The MHL's 12 teams will be at the Campbellton Memorial Civic Center on Saturday morning for the 10-round entry draft. The Valley Wildcats have the first and fourth overall picks, with Yarmouth picking second and fifth and Miramichi third to round out the top five. Saturday night will see the league's first alumni gala, as a pair of Campbellton Tigers alumni will be honored. Troy Ryan, the head coach and GM of San Jose in the PWHL and former head coach of Hockey Canada's National Women's Team, and former Tampa Bay Lightning forward Pierre-Cédric Labrie. The league will also hold its annual general meeting on Friday. For MBS News, I'm James Faulkner.
3: Now you're up to date. 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
6: It's 100 FM weather. Today we're going to see cloudy skies, a mixture of sun and cloud this morning, a high of plus 20 degrees. Tonight a few clouds overnight and a low of plus 8. Wednesday going to be sunny in the morning and early in the afternoon. Then we'll see a mixture of sun and cloud, chance of a shower and risk of a thunder shower, a high of plus 24. And throughout the evening, cloudy periods overnight, chance of showers and a low of plus 9. The outlook for Thursday is a mixture of sun and cloud and a high of plus 22 at 7:05. The sun is coming out. It is plus 13.
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Hits 100 FM weather. Well, today we're going to see cloudy skies. Mixture of sun and cloud this morning, high of plus 20 degrees. Tonight, a few clouds overnight and a low of plus 8. Wednesday, we can expect sunny in the morning and early in the afternoon. Then we'll see a mixture of sun and cloud, chance of showers, risk of a thunder shower late in the day, a high of plus 24. And throughout the evening, cloudy periods overnight, chance of showers and a low of plus 9. The outlook for Thursday is a mixture of sun and cloud and high of plus 22. 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
3: 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Virtual healthcare services will officially change in New Brunswick as of June 30th. Foundever will officially take over New Brunswick's online virtual healthcare services at the end of the month. The transition will launch under a new name, Virtual Care NB, officially replacing eVisit NB, the previous provider. A release says that as of today, June 16th, eVisit NB will no longer be able to process laboratory analysis requests or refer patients to specialists. 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Patients without a physician can call 1-844-953-3353. A correctional officer has testified that a man accused of murdering two boys in St. John admitted to the killings. Joey Raymond told the Court of King's Bench that Roman Kamishi arrived at the Dalhousie Correctional Center on April 7th last year and said he had killed the victims. Raymond said the accused spoke as if it was normal conversation. 46-year-old Kamishi is charged with two counts of first-degree murder in the deaths of a 10-year-old and 17-year-old. A publication ban prohibits naming the victims, but a judge has ruled it is a case of alleged domestic violence. The trial continues. A registered nurse in New Brunswick faces allegation of professional misconduct after an incident involving a 71-year-old resident with dementia. The Nurses Association of New Brunswick alleges the nurse improperly restrained the woman in a wheelchair for more than 5 hours by inserting chair legs into the wheels and placing another chair in front of her. The statement says the resident waved, shouted, and cried to get attention while the nurse remained.

0: trained on a couch just 10 feet away. The nurse also faces allegations of failing to document the restraints or obtain proper consent in the incident from 2023. None of the allegations have been proven. Over to sports at the World Cup, Spain and Cabo Verde ended up in a scoreless draw. Belgium and Egypt had a 1-1 draw, same as Saudi Arabia and Uruguay. Iran and New Zealand had a 2-2 draw. Elsewhere, the Blue Jays, Red Sox, and Yankees all had yesterday off. The Maritime Hockey League will descend on Campbellton this weekend. James Faulkner has the details.
1: The MHL's 12 teams will be at the Campbellton Memorial Civic Center on Saturday morning for the 10-round entry draft. The Valley Wildcats have the first and fourth overall picks, with Yarmouth picking second and fifth and Miramichi third to round out the top five. Saturday night will see the league's first alumni gala, as a pair of Campbellton Tigers alumni will be honored. Troy Ryan, the head coach and GM of San Jose in the PWHL and former head coach of Hockey Canada's National Women's Team, and former Tampa Bay Lightning forward Pierre-Cédric Labrie. The league will also hold its annual general meeting on Friday. For MBS News, I'm James Faulkner.
0: Now you're up to date. I'm Jen Nicholson.
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4: It's 100 FM weather. Today we're going to see cloudy skies, mixture of sun and cloud this morning, a high of plus 20 degrees. Tonight a few clouds throughout the overnight hours and a low of plus 8. Wednesday going to be sunny in the morning and early in the afternoon. Then we'll see a mixture of sun and cloud, chance of showers late in the day, also risk of a thunder shower, a high of plus 24 degrees. And throughout the evening, cloudy periods overnight, chance of showers and a low of plus 9. The outlook for Thursday is a mixture of sun and cloud and high of plus 22 at 7:35. It is a little cloudy. Plus 13.
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0: Hits 100 FM with C-Mac 742, Little of the Weekend, and Cry for Me. Well, Hits 100 FM poll got the goal. What poll results are in from yesterday? The question of the day was, British doctors say social media is as bad for children as smoking. Do you agree? Well, you have spoken. 58% said yes, it is, and 42% said no. Today's what poll question of the day is the most famous duo of all time. Here's your options. It's Batman and Robin, Sonny and Cher, Abbott and Costello, Lenny and McCartney, Cheech and Chong, my favorite, Bert and Ernie, or Tom and Jerry. We value each and every response, and again, today's web poll is powered by Vogue Optical.
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0: It's 100 FM weather. Today we're going to see cloudy skies for most of the day. A mixture of sun and cloud this morning, a high of plus 20 degrees. Tonight a few clouds overnight and a low of plus 8. Wednesday going to be sunny in the morning and early in the afternoon. Then we'll see a mixture of sun and cloud, chance of showers, chance of a thunder shower and a high of plus 24 degrees. And throughout the evening, cloudy periods overnight, chance of showers and a low of plus 9. The outlook for Thursday is a mixture of sun and cloud and a high of plus 22. At 7:54, the sun is shining. It is plus 13.
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4: Good morning. The Municipal Council for Lakeland Ridges here in the province has taken the first step to save the North Lake Provincial Park. An online release says at its inaugural meeting June 8th, council voted unanimously to submit an expression of interest to the Provincial Department of Tourism, Heritage and Culture for a lease agreement to get the beach open for the 2026 summer season. Mayor Greg Grant says if council is successful, only the beach will be open this season. A business plan will be needed for leasing the campground next year. As part of the spring budget process, the province made the decision to close the park as a cost-saving measure. A petition with 1,200 names was delivered to the provincial legislature shortly after the closure was announced. North Lake was one of 10 sites in New Brunswick with less than 5,000 visitors that was targeted for closure by the province this year. Elsewhere, Premier Susan Holt says her government may bring in its own social media restrictions for children, even as Ottawa moves ahead with the national ban for users under 16. Holt is welcoming the federal plan, but says the timeline is unclear and key concerns remain unresolved. She says the province is considering measures such as blocking social media access on school internet networks. Holt also wants stronger rules on targeting advertising and algorithm-driven content aimed at minors. New Brunswick child and youth advocate Kelly Lamrock supports the federal move, but says provinces may need to act faster. He argues tougher limits on advertising and content targeting young people are still needed, according to Brunswick News. A man from Maine has been found guilty in a deadly shooting that triggered an alert-ready warning in northeastern New Brunswick nearly 2 years ago. A jury convicted 49-year-old Keith Martin of second-degree murder in the death of Mark Dwayne Mitchell and attempted murder in the shooting of Silvio Savoy. The convictions followed a 23-day trial. The case began in September 2024 after Mitchell was found dead and another man injured following a firearm incident at Escanubatich First Nation. Police issued an alert ready warning and launched an extensive search. Martin was arrested the next day and now remains in custody. He's scheduled to be sentenced September 15th. New Brunswick government waited more than a day before telling the public that a chemical spill in Fredericton contained a cancer-causing compound. Emails obtained by CBC show the Department of Environment knew the bright yellow substance contained hexavalent chromium by the afternoon of March 6th. But the province only revealed that detail publicly around 4 p.m. the following day. The spill covered 14 kilometers of highway after leaking from a broken tote being transported by XL plating and machining. The company has been named as the responsible party. The province says testing continues, but no drinking water contamination has been found. In sports, there were four draws at the World Cup yesterday. Spain and Cabo Verde were scoreless. Belgium and Egypt, as well as Saudi Arabia and Uruguay, ended up with 1-1 draws. Iran and New Zealand had a 2-2 draw. Elsewhere, the Blue Jays, Red Sox, and Yankees were off yesterday. Now you're up to date. I'm Jen Nicholson.
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6: It's 100 FM weather. Today we're going to see mostly cloudy skies, a mixture of sun and cloud this morning, a high of plus 20 degrees. Tonight, a few clouds throughout the overnight hours and a low of plus 8. Wednesday, going to be sunny in the morning and early in the afternoon. Then we'll see a mixture of sun and cloud, chance of showers, risk of a thunder shower, and a high of plus 24. And throughout the evening, cloudy periods overnight, chance of showers, and a low of plus 9. The outlook for Thursday is a mixture of sun and cloud and high of plus 22. At 8:05, it is a little bit of sunshine, a little bit of clouds, plus 13.
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0: Hits 100 FM weather. Today we're going to see mostly cloudy skies, a mixture of sun and cloud this morning, a high of plus 20 degrees. Tonight a few clouds throughout the overnight hours and a low of plus 8. Wednesday, going to be sunny in the morning and early in the afternoon. Then we'll see a mixture of sun and cloud in the afternoon. Chance of a shower and risk of a thunder shower late in the day, a high of plus 24 degrees. And throughout the evening, cloudy periods overnight, chance of showers and a low of plus 9. The outlook for Thursday is a mixture of sun and cloud and high of plus 22. At 8:23, it is plus 14.
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3: Good morning. New Brunswick has become the final province to offer job-protected leave for workers with cancer and other serious illnesses. The legislation received royal assent on Friday. The Canadian Cancer Society says employees can now take time away for treatment and recovery without fear of losing their jobs. CEO Andrea Seely tells CTV when Canadians are facing cancer, their focus should be on getting better, not on financial hardship. The society says every province now provides 26 or 27 weeks of job protected leave. A 2024 report found the average Canadian cancer patient faces nearly $33,000 in lifetime costs. The society says it's now working with territorial governments on similar protections. Virtual healthcare services will officially change in New Brunswick as of June 30th. FoundEver will officially take over New Brunswick's online virtual healthcare services at the end of the month. The transition will launch under a new name, Virtual Care NB, officially replacing eVisit NB, the previous provider. A release says that as of today, June 16th, eVisit NB will no longer be able to process laboratory analysis requests or refer patients to specialists. Patients who have a qualified physician should contact their physician or nurse practitioner directly. Patients without a physician can call 1-844-953-3353. A funeral service for fallen Provincial Constable Taran Bally has been scheduled for Thursday morning in Mississauga. The 29-year-old officer died after being struck by a vehicle during an investigation in Hearst last week. Police say the private service at the Mississauga Sports and Entertainment Center will host family, dignitaries, and fellow officers. An 18-year-old man faces a first-degree murder charge in connection with the death. OPP Commissioner Thomas Carrick described Bally as a dedicated an enthusiastic officer who was born in India and spoke multiple languages. The procession and service will be live streamed. Over to sports. At the World Cup, Spain and Cabo Verde ended up in a scoreless draw. Belgium and Egypt had a 1-1 draw, same as Saudi Arabia and Uruguay. Iran and New Zealand had a 2-2 draw. Elsewhere, the Blue Jays, Red Sox and Yankees all had yesterday off. The Maritime Hockey League will descend on Campbellton this weekend. James Faulkner has the details.
4: The MHL's 12 teams will be at the Campbellton Memorial Civic Center on Saturday morning for the 10-round entry draft. The Valley Wildcats have the first and fourth overall picks, with Yarmouth picking second and fifth and Miramichi third to round out the top five. Saturday night will see the league's first alumni gala, as a pair of Campbellton Tigers alumni will be honored. Troy Ryan, the head coach and GM of San Jose in the PWHL and former head coach of Hockey Canada's National Women's Team, and former Tampa Bay Lightning forward Pierre-Cédric Labrie. The league will also hold its annual general meeting on Friday. For MBS News, I'm James Faulkner.
3: Now you're up to date. I'm Jen Nicholson.
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7: It's 100 FM weather. Today we're going to see cloudy skies, becoming a mixture of sun and cloud this morning, a high of plus 20 degrees. Tonight a few clouds overnight and a low of plus 8. Wednesday, going to start off sunny in the morning and early in the afternoon, then a mixture of sun and cloud, chance of showers late in the day, also a chance of a thunderstorm.

0: shower, a high of plus 24, and throughout the evening, cloudy periods overnight, chance of showers, and a low of plus 9. The outlook for Thursday is a mixture of sun and cloud, and high of plus 22 at 8:34. It is sunshine plus 14.
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1: 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Hey, today is a good one. It is the most famous duo of all time. Is it Batman and Robin? Maybe it's Sonny and Cher. How about Abbott and Costello? Or maybe Lennon and McCartney? Or my favorite, Cheech and Chong? Or Bert and Ernie? 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It's 100 FM with Steve Mack. That was Pelshen last night. Time now for Hollywood Buzz. The crew behind Love Island is mourning the loss of one of their own. James Barker, a producer behind the scenes since 2020, died after experiencing an unexpected medical emergency while filming in Fiji. ITV America and Peacock confirmed in a joint statement on June the 15th, he was 40 years old. James' unimaginable loss has been deeply felt across not just the entire Love Island USA production, but throughout all of ITV and Peacock. The statement noted, he was a beloved and great valued member of our collective family whose kindness, talent, and dedication left an indelible mark on all of us and everyone who had the privilege of knowing and working with him. The network added, we extend our heartfelt condolences to James's partner, family, friends, and colleagues. It's now time for Out in the Town. It's 100 FM's listing of where to eat and things to do. 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
0: Hits 100 FM weather. Today we're going to see cloudy skies, a mixture of sun and cloud this morning, a high of plus 20 degrees. Tonight a few clouds overnight and a low of plus 8. Wednesday going to be sunny in the morning and early in the afternoon. Then we'll see a mixture of sun and cloud, chance of showers, possible thunder shower, and a high of plus 24. Throughout the evening, cloudy periods overnight, chance of showers, and a low of plus 9. The outlook for Thursday is a mixture of sun and cloud, and high of plus 22. At 8:54, it is sunshine plus 14.
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Coming up, we'll hear from Harry Styles, but first, here is Drake, Passion Fruit.

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0: It's Runner FM with Steve Mack, 9:20 a.m. on your Tuesday morning. Little Bruno Mars for you with Risk It All. 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
0: It's 100 FM weather. Today we're going to see mainly cloudy skies, becoming a mixture of sun and cloud this morning, a high of plus 20 degrees. Tonight a few clouds throughout the overnight hours and a low of plus 8. Wednesday, going to be sunny in the morning, then changing to a mixture of sun and cloud in the afternoon. Chance of a shower late in the day, risk of a thunder shower, a high of plus 24. And throughout the evening, cloudy periods overnight, chance of showers and a low of plus 9. The outlook for Thursday is a mixture of sun and cloud and high of plus 22 at 949. It is sunshine plus 16.
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9: It's 100 FM weather. Today we're going to see mainly cloudy skies, becoming a mixture of sun and cloud this morning. A high temperature expected throughout the day of plus 20 degrees. Tonight a few clouds overnight and a low of plus 8. Wednesday going to be sunny in the morning and early in the afternoon. Then we're going to see a mixture of sun and cloud in the afternoon. Chance of a shower, maybe a thunder shower, a high of plus 24. And throughout the evening, cloudy periods overnight, chance of showers and a low of plus 9. The outlook for Thursday is a mixture of sun and cloud and a high of plus 22 at 10:40. It is sunshine plus 16.
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1: It's 100 FM weather. Today we're going to see a mixture of sun and cloud for the remainder of the day, a high of plus 20 degrees. Tonight a few clouds overnight and a low of plus 8. Wednesday going to be sunny in the morning and early in the afternoon. Then we'll see a mixture of sun and cloud, chance of showers, possible thunder shower. Later on in the afternoon, a high of plus 24. And throughout the evening, cloudy periods overnight, chance of showers and a low of plus 9. The outlook for Thursday is a mixture of sun and cloud and a high of plus 22. At 11:42, it is sunshine plus 17.
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0: Hey, it's Josh with your Back in the Day replay. On this day in 1997, rock band The Verve released Bittersweet Symphony. Yeah, as a single. The song was a huge success, too. And a chart topper, but due to copyright infringement, all royalties ended in the pockets of Keith Richards and Mick Jagger. We've got more with your Back in the Day replay coming up.
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Pussycat Dolls and Don't You, part of your Back in the Day replay. It's Josh Kelly. Did you know that my milkshake brings all the boys to the yard? Well, it's better than yours. It's coming up. Here's Mariah Carey.

0: Hey, it's Josh with your Back in the Day replay. On this day in 1990, Swedish pop duo Roxette went to number one on the U.S. Billboard Hot 100. Yeah, with It Must Have Been Love. It was a worldwide hit that year, and it reached number one in seven other countries. We've got more with your Back in the Day replay coming up.
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8: Your latest Environment Canada forecast calling for sun and cloud through the afternoon. Highs near 20 degrees today. A few clouds overnight, cooling off down to 8 degrees overnight. For Wednesday, mix of sun and cloud, showers or thunder showers possible in the afternoon tomorrow, highs near 24. For Thursday, sun and cloud with a high at 22.
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0: 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Batman and Robin, Sonny and Cher, Abbott and Costello, Lennon and McCartney, Cheech and Chong, Bert and Ernie, or Tom and Jerry? 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
1: For night, cooling off down to 8 degrees overnight. For Wednesday, mix of sun and cloud, showers or thunder showers possible in the afternoon tomorrow, highs near 24. For Thursday, sun and cloud with a high at 22.
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0: Olivia Rodrigo, that's Drop Dead on Hits 100 on all your favorite devices, hits100fm.ca. 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All the details on the upcoming Campbellton Sports Hall of Fame. 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
9: Your latest Environment Canada forecast calling for sun and cloud through the afternoon. Highs near 20 degrees today. A few clouds overnight, cooling off down to 8 degrees overnight. For Wednesday, a mix of sun and cloud, showers or thunder showers possible in the afternoon tomorrow, highs near 24. For Thursday, sun and cloud with a high at 22.
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from her loving. I wish she'd care to see, but she only cares when she's so inclined. 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Back in 2011, I decided

0: Noah Kahan, that is a great divide on Hits 100. Anytime, anywhere, hits100fm.ca. There's an invitation for you coming up, and that is going to be for the Campbellton Regional Community for the Canada Day festivities, Wednesday, July the 1st, Riverside Park, 11 Water Street, Campbellton. Starting at 11 o'clock that day, opening ceremonies, including flag raising, cake, music, entertainment by Don Bernard. So you don't want to miss that magician entertainment, and family activities will also be offered. 3 p.m. that day, New Brunswick time, the public invited to take part in the Friendship Walk. And then you've got the evening celebrations with the Southern Comfort Band. And in the case of rain, festivities will be moved to Civic Center, 44 Salmon Boulevard.
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6: Your latest Environment Canada forecast calling for sun and cloud through the afternoon, highs near 20 degrees today. A few clouds overnight, cooling off down to 8 degrees overnight. For Wednesday, mix of sun and cloud, showers or thunder showers possible in the afternoon tomorrow, highs near 24. For Thursday, sun and cloud with a high at 22.
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7: Your latest Environment Canada forecast calling for sun and cloud through the afternoon.

0: Highs near 20 degrees today. A few clouds overnight, cooling off down to 8 degrees overnight. For Wednesday, a mix of sun and cloud, showers or thundershowers possible in the afternoon tomorrow, highs near 24. For Thursday, sun and cloud with a high at 22.
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0: 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Don't forget that coming up this Thursday, the thrift shop in St. John Baptist Church will be open Thursday and Saturday from 9 till noon. They have the spring and summer clothes on sale. 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
3: Your latest Environment Canada forecast calling for sun and cloud through the afternoon. Highs near 20 degrees today. A few clouds overnight, cooling off down to 8 degrees overnight. For Wednesday, a mix of sun and cloud, showers or thunder showers possible in the afternoon tomorrow, highs near 24. For Thursday, sun and cloud with a high at 22.
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6: Your latest Environment Canada forecast calling for sun and cloud through the afternoon. Highs near 20 degrees today. A few clouds overnight, cooling off down to 8 degrees overnight. For Wednesday, mix of sun and cloud. Showers or thunder showers possible in the afternoon tomorrow. Highs near 24. For Thursday, sun and cloud with a high at 22.
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